so late, getting home from the office. 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No, don't bother to explain. Can I fix you a quick martini? As a matter of fact, I'll have one with you. For to tell you the truth,

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1: Today's special is Memphis Soul Stew. We sell so much of this, people wonder what we put in it. We're gonna tell you right now. Give me about a half a teacup of bass. Now I need a pound of fatback drums. Now give me 4 tablespoons of ballin' Memphis guitars. This gonna taste all right.

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0: of the bar. Let the others make the heart work for you. Take it easy, Bob. Spend every dime, have a good time.
1: Ain't got no
0: take
1: dime.
0: Take it easy, Bob. Let the others make the money to you.
1: Thank you.
0: If you don't do what I say, you will soon grow old and gray.
1: With a long beard.
0: Just walk out, be glad and gay, singing ha, singing hey, hey. Take it easy, boy, boy. 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

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Well, the lady ain't a jockey, but she taught me how to ride. Lady is not a jockey, but she taught me how to ride. I said, come here, young man, listen. Get it once in the middle and then from side to side. You can always...